You had the cards, I must admit. You were awful smart. The awful truth is awful sad, I must admit.

0: Got no cards up my sleeve, nothing under my hat.
1: The moment of truth, there's no going back.
0: Went from Bonnie and Clyde to Jekyll and Hyde.